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2: 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Here we are once again trying to figure out the true identity of this mysterious person that we have all come to know. But today is the most important day of my life because today...

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I'm from the dirty, but that Chico nice. Y'all call it a moment, I call it life.

Segregation me your twirls. 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I will rock your world. I will whine and go down, whine and come up. And watch the people run the way. Try keep it up.

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2: Is this really love or just a game?